0: Houston, Mass Rescue 14.
1: What?
0: Houston, Rescue 14, I hear.
1: 16, 96, 16.

0: questions.
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1: I have used that for a shutdown at Lake Fort Virginia south of 1809.
0: At LDIO, sorry.
1: At Ohio, 1809.

0: Engines and pressure. PD Rings, please. Can you respond out on that last one, Ron?
1: Negative.
0: Copy that. Thank you. Ping 10.

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0: 8 and 12, refresh. Hey, well, you can pick up. Engine or Improvance know this call. They thought it was going to take longer.
1: Right. Copy.
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0: 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Perfect.
1: 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Denver, not advisory only.
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1: Excellent.
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1: Harlan
0: and Colfax. Engine 1, was anybody there that you can let them know to notify their maintenance or their alarm company to have work done?
1: Negative. There's like no instruction right now, so sick.
0: Okay. 1820.
1: Sorry, clear out.
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0: Tower 10, Company 8. Looks like they've pulled off the C280 Rogers Boulevard. Trying to figure this out.
1: Tower 10 copies. You need to clear, Engineer.
2: Engineer copies right there.
3: Engineer back. I'll see.
0: Copy on scene. 1848.

0: Turret on fire.
1: Captain, it looks like you're possibly pulled into the Spirit Centurions in your grid in Los Angeles. Although, cardiac, you need to transplant me.
0: Captain, 1820.
1: 1820.

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1: Thank you.
2: Medicaid, Tower 10, just fly over there.

0: Engine 16, copy.
1: Ashley, stand by.
0: He's on scene.
1: You're clear. It's outside of the park there. Thank you.
0: Thank you. Thank you, and three.
2: What's the message of the team?
0: He's clear.
3: Yeah, thanks.
0: If you can for
2: message, please.
0: Engine 13.

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1: 411-1835.
0: That's 3 clear.
2: 1835. Thank you.
3: So it's Tower 10 with 8 clear.
0: Tower 10 with 8 clear. 18 to 5.
2: Copy, I thought I saw 89 come down the pole line, but that cop went away.
0: That was for an alley fire. Deputy Lance Powell cleared it, and 9 was cleared for call as well. Welcome to standing by 1835.

0: Dispatcher Mentor 1, am I correct that the facility does not know if people call 911?
1: Yeah, there's another looking to see how many calls we've responded on from this party. In the room. And we don't have a permission party.
0: Okay, copy. Well,
1: okay, and the parties can find out what room number they belong to. If we know how we can add that to the list.
0: Well, thanks.
1: Thank you, 8%.

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1: Engine is ordered.
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1: 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Medic 3. 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

0: I'm just missing.
1: We'll copy you. How much will you have to do on that patient?
2: Copy, thanks, Adrian.

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One zero nine West Dartmouth Place. Respond on 10-2 at 82.

0: the 927 en route. 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
0: Copy, thanks.
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1: Lincoln 38.
0: Obviously didn't copy that call. When you're done with this, can you perform a call and let us know what this station name is?
1: Will do.
0: Appreciate it.

0: And if you have seen, if you could let us know when he's on scene. We don't need them to be in the scene unless I'm there for my input. Okay, then we'll go ahead and continue.
1: Copy 1906.

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1: Tony. 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Looks like a medic just started. And they're requesting an emergency.

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1: Copy, 1717, clear. 1917.

0: This Reggie News Head. Yeah, for you, we had a slightly elevated CO2 upper ventilate and went for maintenance personnel.
1: Okay,
0: and
1: Echo's not being notified.
0: Negative on Excel.
1: Thank you.

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0: from Park, on a assault be on scene, Taco Bell 191 Sheridan Boulevard, Route 2, 191.

0: We got a few callers on this. It's like one of the dishes in the area is on fire near the skate. Would you like an update?
1: I'll be there shortly.
0: Okay, 1942.
1: I'll run that clip around.
2: 224, please respond with NDNA on vegetation fire, 1545 Strickland Parkway, Grand Rapids, 1942.
0: Hold on, I'm out. 1942.

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0: Copy.

0: Rushmore and District, if you guys can come in now, we're not standing in the area. Okay.
1: Thanks for 45.

0: PDCA with this party standby. It's supposed to be closer to Taco Bell, which is going to be in a lot of the ends of the target parking. TD's out one looks like you should have two tires.
1: That's
0: right.
1: We are on scene. There's a roughly 4 foot wide patch of grass fire. We can handle the car units.
0: Copy, vehicle, sir. Fisher 2, you can clear.
1: Fisher, Kessler.
0: Thanks, well, for doing service to 47.
1: This is my final one, Ron's in. Has water feeding by target.
0: Thanks, 1847.

0: 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He went through the chest trance. He should be in room 220.
1: Thanks.
0: 217.

0: 25 testing, I've long Denver West. 15004, get 3-3304, one in right high 2 at 32.
1: LV 12 clear, no uncle need.
0: Yeah. Uncle clear, no uncle need,

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0: 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I'm going to need a buzz up.
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1: Copy. 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How many 12 quarters, 2046?

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1: Negative, sir. They don't have anybody assigned to it yet. They have a pretty big call. Also the same area.
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1: 2055. Coming for request on, requested by PD on scene on a sick case, Anthony Medical, as a 3255 South Route Street, within Route 2, 2055.

0: 같습니다.
1: Next five on to

My medical 11 reported a routine by PD on scene, on traumatic injury, Lake Memorial ADA 7655 West Ware Ave. Reported to go in off of 12th Street in Boston Yard, or that law enforcement will open and plan that respond on 25th. Happy with 2055.

0: Hello, Raven. Petey is on scene. Question not yet for a player or neck injury. Request that you come in off of 12th Avenue. The gate near Yarrow will be open.
1: Drop off from Yarrow, please.
0: 2101. Probably 4201.

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1: Negative, don't have it. Any officers tonight?
2: Okay, copy. Angela McLennan, Yango, available, will be in quarters. They arrive on and sign that there's a medical complaint, they can contact us.
1: Copy, I keep watching the hall.

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in 16, I got the state of the Rip of P on a laceration 490 Clay Street when I got back to 2014.

0: 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Medic 17 agency, can you relay the stage on the city of law enforcement to your location? It's going to be a bleeding problem for you, sounds like itself. And he's playing a vet in pre-stage.
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Not exchanging. I have respond on a over at 184 Vinci. One in route, respond on TAC 2, break. Engine 11 medical, respond on a choking, 646 South Coors Way. 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
0: yeah, 421.
1: Dispatch.

0: That's a point of it. It's possible that when you're doing cardiac arrest, not in the chat, and you're not, you know, you're not talking about.
1: Well, you know, that's

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1: That's about the balance.
0: Abby, lost fuel and route nothing. Let me know if we can go in.
1: Make 3 copies the same.
0: Tim, on your discretion.
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1: Copy. 120 hertz. Okay, 21.

0: 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You're clear.
1: Manage 12, copy is clear. Thanks.

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1: Medic.
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0: 46 in New York.
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0: Yeah, she's copy.
2: 2030.
0: Angel 11 is clear, no issues.
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0: Good to see you.
1: And just to your staging, sounds like there's no concerns for the assailant. He has left the area.
0: Copy. We'll continue in.
1: So you need to LEM out.
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Engine Rivet will respond on assault at PD's request. 34 South Marshall Street. Route 1 1 5 2, you're clear in mono. 21 8.

Engine room 08, we'll respond on an assault at PD's request. 34 South Marshall Street. Running route 1152, you're clear in on a 21-day.

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0: 13, Wilson, 0X.

0: 27 on scene, northbound Cherry, 2 vehicle MBA. Large vehicles were investigating. Hit. Denver Fire, Denver Medics, Denver Police, and we'll go. In route.
1: Copy, descending on scene, northbound Cherry, 2 vehicle MBA, large damage point, 031.
0: Fire is off, so.
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0: 11 with engine room, three problems, south on the part side of 272, that's 14 out, and 4 you. 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
0: medic 1, I'll take medic 11. 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

0: Okay, the alarm company just provided a new address. 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
1: Copy that. Thanks.
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1: ma'am. 136.

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0: Dispatcher, 7-7. We have inadvertently activated the third alarm at 6981 West Aspen.
1: I got you.

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1: Hey, Brad.
0: And go to that person. That's 737. That is our dish, Shirley. Eight site.
1: Company will company 7 with company. Excuse me, company 8 with that. Company 7. Right.

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1: 10 on scene.
0: Terminator 10 on scene. Take over.
1: Just
0: now, terminal. Good morning,

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0: Here we go, Air 1, company back on the way, negative from the false alarm, unknown, if they need help with the ring.
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0: You're welcome, Eagle 5. Up 4, 6, 9, 2, 3, 2, 1, 2, 3, 2, 1, 2, 3, 2, 1, 2, 3, 2, 1, 2, 3, 2, 1, 2, 3, 2, 1, 2, 3, 2, 1, 2, 3, 2, 1, 2, 3, 2, 1, 2, 3, 2, 1, 2, 3, 2, 1, 2, 3, 2, 1, 2, 3, 2, 1, 2, 3, 2, 1, 2, 3, 2, 1, 2, 3, 2, 1, 2, 3, 2, 1, 2, 3, 2, 1, 2, 3, 2, 1, 2, 3, 2, 1, 2, 3, 2, 1, 2, 3, 2, 1, 2, 3, 2, 1, 2, 3, 2, 1, 2, 3, 2, 1, 2, 3, 2, 1, 2, 3, 2, 1, 2, 3, 2, 1, 2, 3, 2, 1, 2, 3, 2, 1, 2, 3, 2, 1,

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0: Buenas tardes.
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0: They would please hear me.
1: I got that. Let's go for that.
0: Sorry,
1: I'm good. Just, are we clear in yet?
0: Yes, Ephraim.
1: Well, that's
0: it. Okay.

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1: Three cars.
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0: 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We've got animal call at Fort Hickey. I guess the light is pretty bad.
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0: 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Thank you.

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2: Navigate down to Sea Health Highway.
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0: 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District 1, dispatch confirming. Are you still in Route 7 Cardiac?
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1: Yes, you're fine.
0: Beaver.
1: Okay.
0: Oh, okay.

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1: 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Engine. Engine. Engine. Engine. Engine. Engine. Engine. Engine. Engine. Engine. Engine. Engine. Engine. Engine. Engine. Engine. Engine. Engine. Engine. Engine. Engine. Engine. Engine. Engine. Engine. Engine. Engine. Engine. Engine. Engine. Engine. Engine. Engine. Engine. Engine. Engine. Engine. Engine. Engine. Engine. Engine. Engine. Engine. Engine. Engine. Engine. Engine. Engine. Engine. Engine. Engine. Engine. Engine. Engine. Engine. Engine. Engine. Engine. Engine. Engine. Engine. Engine. Engine. Engine. Engine. Engine. Engine. Engine. Engine. Engine. Engine. Engine. Engine. Engine. Engine. Engine. Engine. Engine. Engine. Engine. Engine. Engine. Engine. Engine. Engine. Engine. Engine. Engine. Engine. Engine. Engine. Engine. Engine. Eng

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1: 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Well, wait. 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
1: Sure.
0: Yeah, give me a comment, I'll phone.
1: Stand by.

0: Engine tunes up.
1: That's good. 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I heard a lot of recent Quincy. Nothing's that.
0: I'll give a CP vehicle.

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1: Right.
0: Nine Kilometer and Quarters. Timothy. First CSC is the, and they're all going to be in the Denny's parking lot, 3580 South Wadsworth Park.
1: Slow traffic.
0: You're welcome, Timothy.

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1: Hey, guys.
0: Yeah, we found them at the Denny's. We don't have CFP even here. I'm not sure why they posted us. We're going to go ahead and clear.
2: Copy that. Thank you. Engine 10 clear. Thank you.

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0: 316 just for you, the reading 360 miles of moving. Back to that.
1: And 16, and we're out of
2: fuel. I don't know. 1 minute, 11. Dispatcher 1, could you please send me card for 271 South Port? It's going to be a patient bubble route with all these resources.
0: Hey, we're going on to 11. I'm heading route to 271 South Port. I'm going to go to 11.

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0: 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Do you want to
1: That's a good one.
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0: On scene, we do have a single vehicle on fire. There's no structures threatened. No additional resources needed. Engine 1's going to be pulling up on the line for offensive fire.
2: 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And we're pulling for extinguishing. Mm-hmm. Right,

0: Still range one.
1: Okay, I'm asking, do you need to ask?
0: Yeah, we could use someone to work on traffic control in Harlan.
1: Copy that, thank you. 1113.
0: This is 51. We do have LPD on scene. Are you working traffic control?
1: Copy that, thank you. 13.

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1: What was the time to find where Google Maps was coming in? What was I doing before?

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1: Medic 3, Medic 3, go. Go for Medic 16. Go for Medic 16.
0: Yeah, where are you guys coming from?
1: They're on Town Lutheran Hospital.
0: Alright, can you repeat them?
1: Okay. Okay, copy that, thanks.

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1: Control's clear. Emergent response to you, it's 14.
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1: Okay.
0: Another gate route.
1: Gate route, direct response, non-emergent to engineers at 1216.
0: At 4 hours in Sandy.
1: On the same surface.
0: Thank you, Richard. Thank
1: you. I'm at the frame on the same 16.
0: Just by changing my order.
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0: 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This is an experimentation.
1: I'm in a counter-margin, I have 12-D1.
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0: 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That's it.
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0: Dispatch, I still pick that buffer right from 200.
1: I'm going to hear the call. The engine, please.
2: Back 17, Dutch.
0: Yeah, the Nexus.
2: Back 16, it's going to go ahead and take the engine.
0: Copy that, the engine is clear to wolf.
2: Thank you, 1237.
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1: Infa.
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2: Scavenging horse clear on our refusal.
0: Refusal from Fisher, refusal 49.

Info genetic 17 of Donald Payne, that we responds in occurrence 4340 Vance D in 205, attack 2, 420. And two medic two in at clear crossing of Fox 4 equals 44 Clear Creek Drive 2 14.

0: Right now, troubleshooting for...
1: And she's out.

Engine 2, be advised, this is the same patient that we have an advice call on that Lutheran. Has repeatedly called that to get trailer to enter except for Lutheran Hospital. She has been advised that we will offer transport back to Lutheran as the closest medical center.

0: Stations, you're under pressure on our course.
1: Hurricane's okay.
2: Yep,
3: that's, yeah. Okay. Yeah, but support,

0: Cheers, Patrick.
1: With you, Glenn.
2: Yes, sir. Am I reading the news correctly that Congress has appointed Dan Mueller in the office?
1: We've attempted to provide her that option, and if she is going to actually follow up with you, seeing what we're going to be able to
2: do. No, obviously, we'll continue. Thank you.
1: Thank you, 1421.

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1: Copy, engine turn the airplane for aviation at 1444. ICT emergency, no leaving. Could stand emergency, Lutheran,

Thank you, Julius French. Go ahead. Just because we have a position of losing security in the units. 14-3.

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1: Sorry, 16 is clear at 38th and Ames. If you want to send into that roofing hole, 38th and Kip.
2: Just responding, 31-4.
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0: 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Okay. Okay.

0: 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Engine 7, descend.
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0: Thank you, I'm going to grab an unconscious RV. 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And 205 West Alameda Avenue, text 1450.
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2: 17.
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1: Company 5 and
0: 7 quarters, 15
1: 15 15 quarters, 15 15

0: Tech 1. Break 1, Rick.
1: Yeah, can you do a transporting emergency to San Ys?
0: Copy. Leak 1 is merging to San Ys at 1316.
2: And what it was nonsense.
0: The 12 on the same as 1016.
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0: Available down to 2 for 16.

0: Someone just confirmed you saw the notes. It looks like Lot is out of bounds.
1: We did not get that this time.
0: 1520.

It looks like meetings we need on medical response and the interests we're headed to. We dispatch a standard medical response. We were headed with a few unrelated stuff.

0: Is there an Asian problem? What is considered, what is the original reason for call?
1: Personal call was to provide Narcan drop-off. We were not intentionally going over to provide medical care.
0: I mean, what do I want to know?

Engine 17, Medic 17, Sick Quiet Senior Villa, 11340, West 38th Avenue, 8, talk to the

Yeah, team, I'm out of tattoo, so

0: Jules, I see.
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0: 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If I'm understanding, 118 ATS, the accurate address is 17,000. Can you repeat the CAD or off map?
1: No.

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0: Scheduled engines updated. This is going to be in that small parking lot just to the east of the intersection.
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0: Hey, do you respond to that, Susan? Okay. Sir, it's an engine name. 116 for beginning.
1: Yes. It's correct.

0: So guys, we've updated the location to be a little bit closer to Raven and should be in front of 2404. Law enforcement is in contact with Pete.
1: Okay, thank you.
0: Thank you, sir.

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2: 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We called about 10 minutes ago. They had a 20 minute APA.
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1: Is it really okay?

Rick Warner, I'm on St. A's, 1760.

Hello, this is Amy's. Next, you can go ahead.

And just like 4 heart problems. 370 Wing Street, Unit 7-301, talk to 1750.

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1: Is that changing flight?
2: Medic 6, Verde.
1: Unit 47 down to call, Portland 2, Medic 4 is currently on the call with 6.
0: Yes, I copy,
2: yeah, show them a certainly clear and closer on that choking call. We'll get them added back on the call with you.
1: Copy, thanks.
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0: 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Do we have a medical nurse?
1: Yes, sir. We're getting the organic development.

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1: Okay, status.
0: Project Johnson, so
1: you can't do that.
0: You guys should be good.
1: It's recording.
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0: yeah, thank you. 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

0: 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Medic 3, Medic 4, what's your location? 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